0: your entrance is grand. Red carpet rolls out, on the side they stand, worshipping you like a god and like a goddess. Somehow you remain modest. Flashbulbs pop, paparazzi goes wild. With amazing grace, you walk and smile. They answer to your beck and call. You're flawless, after all.
1: 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Your dreams see fruition. Put me a class on a higher plane.
0: 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Just like perfection.
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Give a buruba. 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Give a buruba. Give a buruba. Give a buruba. Give a buruba. Hey, give a buruba. Give a buruba. 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
0: 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Era el grup Red de David Gates.